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Jack won't go all Dr. Phil on you. Unless, of course, you like that kind of thing.

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Scary thought. What if it sounds like Jack FM? It's Jack's Extraterrestrial Summer.

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Calling, trying to let you know the cops come by. Something about a Pell, Crown, some chick named Jill. 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

0: there was a key to Jack FM's heart, we probably misplaced it.
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0: Jack's the kind of radio station that'll draw beautiful art on a dirty car instead of washing it off. Well, priorities, right?
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Hey, Jack, just got some nasal surgery, and all my friends are saying I sound a lot like Morgan Freeman now. So I thought I would test it out. Thank you, Jack. You suck.

0: 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That's pretty cool.
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Hey, Jack. I called the other day. I didn't hear back from you. So anyway, hey, call me. I'll be waiting right here by my phone.

0: 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What? It's pretty hot.
1: 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He cuts past the nonstop group chat trash talk. 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